Eva. And the sky was the darkest blue. And a still small voice was calling to me. I just like that. And away in the distance, I can just make out this ball coming in from the left. And I'm starting to run like hell. And the voice is getting louder and louder and louder, crying, "Hey, Biggin, got your stick!"

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That's a penalty. 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The John Roberts, who normally takes them, is handing the ball to me. Then I hear my old lady screaming blue.

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2: Why? Who will survive?

Do you want to know a secret? Move with me inside the strange world of the 12-inch. Where nothing is as it seems. Where everything has its place. And there's a place for everything. And anything can happen. Let me take you on a tour of the 12-inch. Using this special extension of Rage Hard as our example. We have begun.